The bad times in life is like a telephone. You never know when it's a go ring. But when it ring, just pick it up and receive. When you finish, put down the receiver and carry on. 'Cause the sun will always shine.

Yeah, it's the Out Here Brothers, coming back at your ass for the 9-4. For all you motherfuckers who didn't know, we coming back ruthless, raw, and crazy, you know what I'm saying? 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
0: 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I like to move it, move it. I like to move it, move it. You like to

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The language of techniques makes you do the combination of a beat and a bass line. Doing fine, cut a rhyme at the fine time. Yes, because I cherish the music. I'm not alone, everywhere people use it. And if you hate it, just

This is something special for you. This is something special for you. This is something special for you.

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This is something special for you. This is something special for you. This is something special for you. I said, shut up.

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The witch doctor. The witch doctor. The witch doctor. The witch doctor. The witch doctor. The witch doctor. The witch doctor.

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The witch doctor. The witch doctor. The witch doctor. The witch doctor. The witch doctor. The witch doctor.

Yes, the bad times in life is like a telephone. You never know when it's a go ring. But when it ring, just pick it up and receive. When you finish, put down the receiver and carry on. 'Cause the sun will always shine.